I'm getting everything I used to pray for. Yeah, I know, oh yeah, I know. I'm so blessed and grateful. Yeah, I know, oh yeah, I know. I'm getting everything I used to pray for.

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Yeah, I know, oh yeah, I know. I'm getting everything I used to pray for. Yeah, I know, oh yeah, I know.

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Yeah, I know, oh yeah, I know. I'm so blessed and grateful. Yeah, I know, oh yeah, I know. I'm getting everything I used to pray for. Yeah, I know, oh yeah, I know. I'm so blessed and grateful. Yeah, I know, oh yeah, I know. I'm getting everything I used to pray for. Yeah, I know, oh yeah, I know. I'm so blessed and grateful. Yeah,

So nice being with you. Thank you for hanging in there. Want a little taste of gin, but I guess we better do something.

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Her easy breath blows from the deep end over the beaches. And when I see her face in the fading light, the surface of her skin burns bright.

sea. Her breast breaks like a storm collapsing. Yet still strong where she pulled me up by the wet wind under a eucalyptus tree. Who can ignore the blood?

Nature dissolves in the hurricane. Blue waves drenched a boat, and I went over it. Fleeing from the boat that I would have traveled on.